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0: Lauren Elena and Chase Matthew up a couple to number 13, All My Exes. I'm Lon Helton, and coming up, my co-host Parker McCollum crashes Luke Bryan's Playa.
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1: 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I'm Parker McCollum, co-hosting The Countdown with Lon Helton.
2: The top 10 leads off with George Burge and Luke Bryan.

Vincent Mason with his debut hit, Let's Wish You Well. We're counting them down with Parker McCollum as we get back to this week's countdown. We're at number 8. Here's Kenny Chesney and Carry On.

0: Kenny Chesney up a couple to number 8, Carry On. I'm Lon Helton, and coming up, we're going to talk about the very special co-star in the current video by my co-host, Parker McCollum. Country Countdown
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98.1 K-Chug and Good Medicine presents Welcome, Corey Kent. Just looking for somebody as wild as her. Corey Kent, live at Barrel House, October 22nd. From the highest of highs with Wild as Her.

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0: with a parent or guardian name at the completion of the contest. 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

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From the highest of highs with Wild as Her.

lowest of lows with Rocky Mountain Low. I'm sitting all alone in the cold, Rocky Mountain Low. 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

Dog welcomes Ty Myers live August 20th at Avila Beach. Into the earth I will. Catch him live on August 20th at Avila Beach Resort while the rest of the world catches up. 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

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Just looking for somebody as wild as her. Corey Kent, live at Barrel House, October 22nd. 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

0: Hello, everyone. This is Jim with Roosters Firearms. I recently received a tip that Smith & Wesson will be discontinuing one of their models for new sales in California. The Military and Police short-barreled, 5-shot, 38 caliber revolver with a Crimson Trace laser will be phased out in California. So, I bought a bunch of them, and I'm offering them at a very attractive price, so come on over and check them out. Hey, and here's another tip, and this is a good one. Kel-Tec has re-entered the California market with handguns. They have a new 9mm pistol out at a very attractive price. I just ordered a couple of them today to see how sales go on them. And if things work out, we'll get a lot more of them in. But there's a brand new pistol out there, and it's made by Kel-Tec. Also, now's the time to bring in that old gun and let us turn it into cash for you. We have a pre-owned firearm section that is always getting customers' attention, with very brisk sales and new offerings coming out on a daily basis. So come on over to Rooster's Firearms at 98 South Main Street in beautiful downtown Templeton.
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0: Hello, everyone. This is Jim with Roosters Firearms. I recently received a tip that Smith & Wesson will be discontinuing one of their models for new sales in California. The Military and Police short-barreled, 5-shot, 38 caliber revolver with a Crimson Trace laser will be phased out in California. So, I bought a bunch of them, and I'm offering them at a very attractive price, so come on over and check them out. Hey, and here's another tip, and this is a good one. Kel-Tec has re-entered the California market with handguns. They have a new 9mm pistol out at a very attractive price. I just ordered a couple of them today to see how sales go on them. And if things work out, we'll get a lot more of them in. But there's a brand new pistol out there, and it's made by Kel-Tec. Also, now's the time to bring in that old gun and let us turn it into cash for you. We have a pre-owned firearm section that is always getting customers' attention with very brisk sales and new offerings coming out on a daily basis. So come on over to Rooster's Firearms at 98 South Main Street in beautiful downtown Templeton.
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1: Hey, get in here. 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
1: Boy, this streaming isn't very good. What kind of internet you got?
2: 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This happens all the time. 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Hold my beer.
1: You think that's a good idea?
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0: Kate, Jeff, and Tommy, Becky, good morning. 6 o'clock on the dot. Time for Central Coast headlines. 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If you're looking for a handgun, you can't do better than Roosters.
1: Hello, everyone. This is Jim with Roosters Firearms. I recently received a tip that Smith & Wesson will be discontinuing one of their models for new sales in California. The Military and Police short-barreled, five-shot, 38 caliber revolver with a Crimson Trace laser will be phased out in California. So, I bought a bunch of them, and I'm offering them at a very attractive price, so come on over and check them out. Hey, and here's another tip, and this is a good one. Kel-Tec has re-entered the California market with handguns. They have a new 9mm pistol out at a very attractive price. I just ordered a couple of them today to see how sales go on them. And if things work out, we'll get a lot more of them in. But there's a brand new pistol out there, and it's made by Kel-Tec. Also, now's the time to bring in that old gun and let us turn it into cash for you. We have a pre-owned firearm section that is always getting customers' attention with very brisk sales and new offerings coming out on a daily basis. So come on over to Roosters Firearms at 98 South Main Street in beautiful downtown Templeton.
2: Good morning with your Central Coast headlines. I'm Ben Hayes. Authorities launched a suspicious death investigation following the discovery of a body near Highway 101 in Templeton. The discovery was made Friday on the southbound side of the highway south of Vineyard Drive by Caltrans crews. The California Highway Patrol said the man was found lying face down on the dirt shoulder of the road and no personal identification was found nearby. A residential fire in the 2900 block of Vine Street in Paso Robles was contained after a candle was left unattended in a bedroom. Paso Robles Fire and Emergency Services personnel responded to the report Saturday just before 5:30 p.m. Upon arrival, fire crews said they found light smoke and water coming from the front door of the residence as occupants were leaving. Firefighters checked the home and found one bedroom filled with smoke and a home sprinkler activation. The home sustained extensive water damage due to the sprinkler activation, and crews remained on scene for 2 hours to assist with cleanup. An outbuilding was destroyed and two homes damaged by fire in Grover Beach. Crews from the Five Cities Fire Authority responded just before 4 a.m. Saturday, where they found the outbuilding at 515 North 9th Street was engulfed and flames were threatening two nearby homes. No injuries were reported. Fire officials say the fire was out quickly. The cause is under investigation. And starting tonight, crews will be shutting down the southbound Highway 101 on-ramp at Highway 58 in Santa Margarita. Caltrans officials say the ramp will be closed between 7 p.m. and 6 a.m. every day through Thursday night for culvert repairs, but the on-ramp will be open during the daytime. Drivers heading southbound at night will have to detour north on El Camino Real towards Atascadero, then turn left onto Santa Barbara Road to get onto the southbound freeway. Officials say the work is expected to wrap up by Friday morning, August 7th. You're up to date with your Central Coast headlines. I'm Ben Hayes.
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0: Looking good this early morning. No issues to tell you about, according to the California Highway Patrol. Weather today, some morning fog and clouds, and then afternoon sunshine, warm temperatures. Paso Robles going to get to 98 today. San Luis Obispo right about 80. Arroyo Grande 74. And Santa Maria should hit 76. 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
2: Everybody kind of usually does a very same thing. 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Dr. Seji didn't do that. He's the first one who I went to who didn't do that. He specifically went to the areas that were out. I hadn't slept in close to a month when I went to him. My neck was out and I was having headaches constantly, couldn't sleep. Then within probably three visits, I was no more headaches. He's got a good touch. There's a finesse and he's got it. 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I mean, you don't spend a lot of time in there. You know, the adjustment part doesn't really take very long. 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But it's an immediate relief. I can breathe better. I'm back in the game.
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4: 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From the highest of highs with Wild as Her.

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0: It's Kate, Chubby, Tom, and Becky. Good morning. I hate you.
1: I hate you too.
0: Okay, let me start with that. So I had some, I learned something else this weekend. Carrots have an expiration date. They've got a best by date.
1: Yeah.
0: I didn't know it.
1: And it's not very long. They get all slimy and watery and grody.
0: That makes sense, but I didn't know it. I opened my fridge and I see that I bought a bag of carrots, a big one, 3-4 weeks ago. And I hadn't even opened it yet.
1: Ew.
0: I know. So I take the bag out, so I open, and I think of you, and this is why I hate you. I'm like, oh, check it, see if it has a date. Sure enough, carrots have an expiration date. And the expiration date was like 2 weeks ago. But I look and I feel the bag. I feel the bag of carrots. And I kind of, you know, use your fingers to kind of push stuff around and look and see. No slime. But a lot of them had like popped open like a clamshell or something.
1: They kind of
0: split open a little bit. Anyway.
1: Were these baby carrots or full-size carrots?
0: Baby carrots in a big, huge bag. So I take my pasta strainer out and I dump all the carrots in. And they're not slimy.
1: I'm going to throw up.
0: They're not slimy.
1: You're already doing too much.
0: Okay. But then just in case there's some slime, I decide to rinse them. So I rinse them thoroughly in the sink. Like I rinse and rinse and rinse and rinse. And then I go grab my couple handfuls of carrots that I wanted to eat. But then I had to throw the rest away because I was like, now I've treated them and they're expired. And who knew carrots had an expiration date. But I didn't want to chance it after that. So I learned that carrots have an expiration date.
1: Maybe I stopped listening to you after you said strainer. I'm hoping that I didn't hear you say you did something. No!
0: I ate two handfuls and then I threw the rest away.

0: is a lot.
1: Well, I mean, it's a bowl of carrots.
0: You're going to get the lettuce diarrhea.
1: No, it wasn't lettuce.
0: I know, but you're going to get it anyway.
1: I don't have it. Okay. Thank you. Don't you S-witch me.
0: What time did you eat these carrots?
1: It was like 3 days ago.
0: Oh,
1: I'm fine.
0: You're fine.
1: I'm fine. Nothing.
0: That's too bad.
1: Welcome back. So good to have you back. I appreciate that. That's really good. Anyway, so who knew?
0: Grody.
1: They weren't grody. I didn't eat gross slime. I didn't eat gross slime. You're gross. What did that just remind me of? You are being stupid. You're so stupid.
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I'm Michael Wiley from Be Right There Heating and Air. 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

0: Okay, John, we're talking about Becky. Good morning. All right, I want you to think about this and do some math.
1: You do the math.
0: Jug Country, would you retire today if you received $1,000 a week after taxes for the rest of your life?
2: No.
0: Why or why not? $1,000 a week cash for the rest of your life. So $52,000 a year.
2: No.
0: Okay.
2: It's not even enough money to retire on.
0: But you get it forever. Thousand, keep going. Thousand forever.
2: Yeah, but like right now, I mean, it's not just me.
0: House and things like that. And, yeah.
2: I mean, it's a bummer that it's not enough money to, you know, but no.
0: Jug Country?
2: Would you?
3: I mean, if you had everything paid off, you know what I mean?
2: If you had the mortgage paid off,
3: I mean, and that's obviously
2: the big one. I think it just depends on where you're at in life.
3: Yeah. I don't know. Yeah. I mean, it's $52,000. This would be at here, you know, wowzers. But maybe not. And again, depending on your living situation,
0: would you retire if you received $1,000 a week for the rest of your life? Probably. I mean, yeah, no. I don't think I would. I just don't think it's feasible. It'd be a lot of beans and bologna.
2: The Buellton miner said, Tom, double the $1,000 a week and sure I'd take it. $1,000 a week would get you a cardboard box in the Salinas River.
0: Which, by the way, caught on fire again this morning.
2: Oh, really?
0: Yeah, right up there by Paso by the Fair, 4601. Okay. Yeah, I wonder why.
2: Joe from Templeton said, move to Costa Rica. It can be done.
0: Okay.
2: Unnamed, 52K isn't covering my daughter's Starbucks, right?
0: Okay.
2: Darla said, I would retire, but I would still make John work.
0: There you go.
2: AG mom said, yep, that's more than I bring home now. Hanson, yep, everything was paid off. Sure, maybe have a side hustle selling Tom's feet pics online as well.
0: That's, I've already got that side hustle. Thank you.
2: Do you sell feet pics?
0: No, but I would. You know I would.
2: Brody.
0: You know I would. It's not me who's gross. It's the gross people watching but giving me money.
2: I think if you were more social media savvy, you would do it today.
0: I could do it.
2: You're weird.
0: I have great feet. Why not capitalize on my feet?
2: Because that's perverse, and why don't you just become a hooker?

0: two very different things.
1: I don't think it is.
0: A male prostitute?
1: I think it's the
0: versus
1: same thing as
0: selling feet pics?
1: A little bit.
0: Oh, it's a big bit.
1: Hanson said you're a foot hooker.
0: A foot hooker. Wow.
1: And this person said, yes, in a heartbeat, they would retire. Oh, they said in a heartbeat. Now, I'm not sure if they're talking about they would take the money and run, or they would also sell feet pics. I'm not sure. But.
0: Yeah. Yeah, different places in life, and depending on what you had paid for, I get. Like, if everything is paid for, I could do that. But with bills and stuff,
1: one
0: still,
1: living here and kids at home, and
0: I think you could still pull it off if you lived here, if your house was paid for. You know what I mean? If you didn't have a mortgage, but like even say you rented, you know, say your rent was $3,000 a month. You know what I mean? Like now you're down to $1,000 for the whole month. You got to eat and you got to, it's
1: tough.
0: It's rough. It's a rough one.
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0: have in front of me the top 10 most visited national parks in America.
1: Yay.
0: I want to know how many you've been to, and I'll tell you if I've been there.
1: You've been to one your whole life.
0: I've been to three
1: two.
0: Or four. You'd be surprised.
1: All right.
0: Okay, number one. Number one, the Great Smoky Mountains National Park in Tennessee and North Carolina.
1: Yes, been there.
0: Number two, Zion National Park in Utah.
1: I'm ashamed to say I've not been there. It's been a problem for my family. We tried to plan that trip a couple times.
0: I've heard you talking about that.
1: I know. Ashamed. Soon.
0: Okay, all right. Number three, Yellowstone.
1: No.
0: I've been there.
1: I know you have.
0: Number four, Grand Canyon National Park.
1: Yes.
0: Now, these are the top 10 most visited. Number five, Yosemite.
1: Yes.
0: Me too.
1: So what am I at three? You're at two?
0: Yep. I got to number six, Rocky Mountain National Park in Colorado.
1: No.
0: No, me either. Acadia National Park in Maine.
1: No, would love to. I'm going to Maine pretty soon, but we're not going to make it there this trip.
0: Okay.
1: Looked at it, not going to make it.
0: Number eight, Grand Teton National Park in Wyoming.
1: Nope.
0: Me, yes.
1: Look at you go, three and three.
0: Well, it's the same thing as Yellowstone, kind of.
1: Well, near each other.
0: Yeah, right? Yeah. Number nine, Olympic National Park in Washington.
1: That's a source of contention in my marriage.
0: Okay,
1: actually.
0: Because isn't Jeff from...
1: He never wants to go.
0: Why?
1: He said it's boring. It's hard to get to. It's boring. There's nothing there. His mom loves it. Like, this is... Anyway.

0: this freak
1: no,
0: show.
1: No, I know. Listen, these five I've not even heard of, so it makes sense that they're number five.
0: Do you help?
1: I know. K-A-T-M-A-I. Katmai?
0: Katmai?
1: Katmai in Alaska.
0: Never.
1: Isle Royale National Park in Michigan.
0: No.
1: Lake Clark National Park in Alaska.
0: No.
1: Gates of the Arctic National Park in Alaska.
0: No.
1: And the number one least visited national park in all of America, with only 7,000 people going per year, Kubuk Valley National Park in Alaska.
0: No.
1: So basically, nobody goes to Alaska.
0: No.
1: Why do you have national parks? Nobody goes.
0: What are you doing?
1: What's
0: going on? Give it up.
1: Give up the goose.
0: I love national parks.
1: I know you do.
0: Jeff loves them more. My kids are like, why are you always making us go to national parks?
1: They bought
0: him the National Park Geek sticker. At one time, Oliver bought it for him. He's like, you have to have this.
1: Get out of here.
0: Jeff is a way big nerd when it comes to national parks. He loves them.
1: Yeah. But he doesn't like the one in his home state.
0: He doesn't like that one. It's boring.
1: But he's not been there. He has been there.
0: Oh, yeah.
1: Now he doesn't want to take the family there.
0: No.
1: Okay.
0: Because he's selfish. Listen, telling you.
1: Okay.
0: It's a problem.
1: All right.
0: And I really wanted to go when Twilight was a big thing. Don't even get me started on that. Back before we were even married, I'm like, oh, Twilight, Jacob, Edward, I want to go. He's like, I'm not going there to look at forks. And
1: I don't know what you're speaking of.
0: Twilight, the movie Twilight.
1: The movie Twilight? Yeah. Wasn't that a vampire movie?
0: Yes, but that's where it was
1: filmed.
0: Set.
1: Where?
0: There, but that was like the location. That was where
1: at
0: it
1: the
0: like
1: National
0: took,
1: Park in
0: it
1: Washington.
0: It was set in Forks, Washington. It's all like Forks and Olympic National Park, all that whole area. Selfish.
1: 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One logo, endless possibilities.
0: Do you remember last week when I was telling you I got really into the National Park show? And I was watching like the salmon and National Geographic. It was on Olympic National Park. And I was like, why can't we go here? That's it.
1: Did a whole TV show, Jeff.
0: Dang it. Planning that trip.
1: Stupid husband, Jeff. Has anybody, by the way, just quickly.
0: There's a rainforest there.
1: Okay. Easy. A real one or like a rainforest cafe?
0: No, a real one. No, a rainforest.
1: Oh, I thought you meant a cafe. Rainforest cafe. Has anybody been to those five bottom ones?
0: So rural Randy said he got 9 out of 10 of the big ones, not the bottom ones.
1: Whoa.
0: But yeah.
1: All right. Wow.
0: Which one did you not go to, Randy?
1: Probably the one in Maine.
0: Stupid Ashley. Unnamed Ashley. I went to Forks when the movies first came out before it was a huge Twilight destination. It only had Bella's truck and one tiny little store related to Twilight. Well, how dare you, Ashley?
1: You know what, Ashley?
2: Maybe you should shut your face.
1: Wow.
0: A little jealous.
1: Wow.
0: And rural Randy said Maine is the only one he's not been to.
1: That makes sense. Wow. Well, kings to you, Randy. Cool. That's awesome, man. That's awesome.
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0: Kate Jumping Time. I'm Becky. Good morning. 1 minute shy of 7. Time now for Central Coast headlines. 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
3: Good morning with your Central Coast headlines. I'm Ben Hayes. Crews with San Luis Obispo County Public Works responded to a wastewater spill in Los Osos that happened Friday after officials say mechanical issues with a sewer air valve for the adjacent lift station triggered the 15,000-gallon wastewater spill near Doris Avenue and Lupine Street. Crews from Fluid Resource Management mobilized quickly to stop the spill from further impacting the area. Officials say the incident posed no risk to the public or environment. Months after federal regulators approved Diablo Canyon Power Plant's operation through 2045, the nuclear plant still awaits state approval as community members weigh in on the extension's local impact. KSBY reports this follows a community meeting last week. Before the forum began, parents gathered to advocate for restoring the Diablo Canyon Mitigation Funding Program. Assemblymember Don Addis has introduced legislation to restore that funding if the plant's extension is approved. The Nuclear Regulatory Commission approved Diablo Canyon's license extension earlier this year, but the plant still requires California state approval to operate beyond its current 2025 closure date. Reporter Dina Kodiak tells us California lawmakers want to help homeowners keep their insurance.
4: A new bill would require insurance companies to give 6 months' notice before dropping someone. Senate Bill 1301 would increase the notice period for non-renewals from 75 to 180 days. It would also require insurers to give clear reasons for dropping coverage and give the homeowner 90 days to fix any issues. Right now, consumers typically get vague non-renewal notices with no clear path to remediation. I'm Dina Kodiak.
3: And a pilot ejected and was recovered following an F-35 fighter jet crash at the Marine Corps Miramar Air Base in San Diego on Friday. An investigation is underway. With your Central Coast headlines, I'm Ben Hayes.
5: Jug Country Traffic.
0: So far, so good. No issues. The 101 flowing smoothly in both directions. That according to the California Highway Patrol. Weather today, some morning fog and clouds burning off. Afternoon sunshine coming our way. Warm conditions. Tascadero going to get to 98 today. Downtown San Luis Obispo right about 80. Looks like the Pomo 74 and Lompoc today your high 76. 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

0: Stupid, impossible question for the jug poll today. I don't care. And I love it when I don't care. If you could only eat one fruit for the rest of your life, what would it be? I know yours will not be banana. Wait, what?
1: Watermelon.
0: Oh, shocker.
1: But you think it was going to be a watermelon. Easy.
0: Really? Mm-hmm. Okay. I'm impressed. Wow. Okay. All right. I would be peaches. I mean, if you I had to pick one. I thought of the whole apple a day keeps the doctor away, but you know what? Yeah, I go peaches. Peach cobbler, peach pie. Peaches. What about you, Chuck Country? You could only eat one fruit for the rest of your life. I know you're not going to be banana. Anybody banana? Anybody want that potassium?
1: What I hear immediately when you start talking.
2: Moving to the country, I'm going to eat a lot of peaches.
0: No. What the hell is that? A, what the hell is that? And B, how do you know this at the ready?
1: It's the President of the United States of America. You've never heard this song?
0: No, I heard of the band, but...
1: Anyway.
0: You had a,
1: all I can hear when you're saying the word you're saying.
0: A hell of an upbringing. You had one hell of an upbringing. Goodness gracious. Okay. I do like that watermelon call. That's an interesting one. I absolutely did not think of watermelon. Apples, oranges, bananas.
1: Oranges. Kelsey says mine would be grapes or pineapple. I could get on board with either of those as well.
0: Great. I could get grapes. I wouldn't want to just eat pineapple, though, for the rest of my life.
1: I like pineapple.
0: I like it. That's great. Had some on my salad yesterday.
1: Nobody gives an S about
0: salad.
1: Nobody
0: cares about my salad.
1: That's a weird thing to put in salad, pineapple.
0: It was an ahi bowl. So there's
1: so annoying. Just the way you say things is so annoying. Listen, was it an ahi bowl?
0: It was an ahi bowl. What
1: should I punch you right in the face?
0: How should I say that?
1: It's just the way you say things. Like we're eating an ahi bowl.
0: The way I say things is award winning.
1: Right here.
0: Listen to me. I'm in such a good mood today that I'm not in the mood to burn this restaurant to the ground. But it was not the most pleasant experience.
1: Of course not, because it was an ahi bowl.
0: It was really good.
1: But what was the restaurant? What city were you in? What city were you in? At least give us that. San Luis. Rio Grande.
0: Shell Beach.
1: So you were in Shell Beach and you had an ahi bowl. Were you on the beach or were you away from...
0: It's not on the beach. Spent plenty of time on the beach this past weekend.
1: I can tell.
0: My skin is peeling now, by the way. It's peeling. I got so many facial creams on my face right now, I can't even see straight. Aloe vera up the butt.
1: Bad friend Bethany, by the way, said I can sing every word of that song, Mike Karaoke. Yeah, that's right, Bethany.
0: What? The peaches one?
1: Yes. You know who loves the Presidents of the United States of America? You will not be shocked when you find out that this person really loves this band a whole lot. And who do you think?
0: It's either going to be Poppy or it's going to be Pepper.
1: You were closer with the other one, with the first
0: Oliver?
1: One. Nope.
0: Oh, I don't know then.
1: It would be my husband.
0: Jeff? Yeah. Of course he does. What a geek. Good Lord.
1: All right.
0: I did not have that on my bingo card this morning. It's great. All right, anybody else? Only one fruit for the rest of your life. What would it be?
1: Nobody cares about your stupid jug pull.
0: I don't even care about it, so I'm with you. It's fine. I got to type in words.
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0: It's K-Job with Tom and Becky. Good morning. It is time for Mocktail Hour now on the Supercuts text line, 805-549-8698.
1: I'm talking to my friends, Mama.
0: You can text in anything you like, a birthday, an anniversary, a shout-out, something you want to chit-chat about. Becky's out again today on vacation back Wednesday. 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Our jug poll is, do you think everything happens for a reason? You know, the kind of the cliche, well, everything happens for a reason. Do you believe in that? Do you believe that? That's our jug poll, brought to you by our friends at Be Right There Heating and Air. By the way, Mocktail Hour brought to you by our friends at 777 Auction Company up in Atascadero. 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And if you are looking to consign an item or two, they will accept those, of course. The auction open to the public, new items added every day, so get in contact with 777 Auction Company if you're looking to sell something right there. One thing I did want to bring up today, we have another entry in our horrible national anthems category. You know, there was like the Carl Lewis at the, I think it was the Lakers game or the All-Star basketball game, where he's like, hold on, I'll make up for it.

0: Right in the middle? No, horrible, right? There's the Roseanne Barr, famous, right? Ladies and gentlemen, legendary Motown singer Martha Reeves of the Martha Reeves and the Vandellas from back in the day. She was charged with singing the national anthem at the inaugural game over the weekend of the Women's Professional Baseball League. So obviously, Major League Baseball, we have that now, and NBA, and now WNBA, we've had for 20 plus years. So now baseball, the Women's Professional Baseball League, and Martha Reeves was charged with singing the national anthem. And let me just say, things didn't go particularly well.
1: Oh, say, can you see by the dawn's early light what so proud?

0: the ramparts we watched, right, were so gallantly streaming. And the rockets' red glare, the bombs bursting in air,
1: I know,
0: gave proof through the night that our flag was still.
1: Bring it home now. Bring it home, Martha.
0: Oh, say does that star-spangled banner yet wave?
1: Using the whole fist there, Doc?
0: O'er the land of the free and the home of the brave.
1: How you like me now? Martha Reeves, famously known from Martha Reeves and the Vandellas from Motown fame. Like, Martha Reeves and the Vandellas gave us this, right? Dancing in the street. Right? Sounded great.

I want to give her her due, right? Because she was something back in the day. Not so much now, but she's going to take some heat now. I'm going to give her some due.

Anyway, things did not go so well over the weekend at the Women's Professional Baseball League debut. All right, back to Cocktail Hour now. Let's see what everybody's having to say. John Moore, wow, that was bad. Yeah, that was something, man. Dave, the Dodgers fan. Oh, my God, my ears are bleeding. Stop. I know. Poor Martha Reeves, right? Also, poor you, Dave. Did I see the Dodgers got swept this weekend? Did I see that? Did I read that right? Did you see that, Dave? Dodgers got swept by the Red Sox. And then, of course, they signed Scooble. The LA Dodgers are going to cause an absolute work stoppage next year. Major League Baseball will be either locked out or on strike. Next year, there won't be baseball because the LA Dodgers. It is their fault. Ruben the Nerd, I thought it was a ghost. Yeah, oh boy, I know. Leader of the Peasants, that national anthem can't be real. Nobody that bad would be allowed to sing publicly. That's kind of my thing, too. No, it's real. It's a real thing. But I'm like, you know, this is like, it's really easy to put out a social media post that says, hey, if you'd like to sing the national anthem, you know, for the debut game of the Women's Professional Baseball League, you just put out a social media post and you say, hey, send me a link of you singing it, and then you get a few hundred entries and you pick the best one, and that person gets to sing the national anthem. I mean, it's not that hard, right? So I don't know why she was chosen. I don't know. And again,

0: disrespect to Martha Reeves, but man, that was something. Gary the Extreme Gamer sounds exactly like Tom's Christmas carols.
1: Hey, Gary, how you doing, you son of a bitch?
0: Yeah, we're just months away from that, Gary, so you hang tight. Unnamed person 0768, oh my word, that's awful. Yeah, it was something to behold. Like I said, instant top five worst ever. Unnamed person 8322, my ears are bleeding, stop. I've stopped. Darla's pushy husband, Jonathan, making a joke about Martha Reeves and Whitney Houston, and that's too soon. It's too soon, Jonathan. Come on, bud. You know better than that, right?
2: Too soon.
0: No, it's not, but you know what I'm talking about. Sean is cursing the Dodgers. Good. Yeah. That's right. I'm glad. Bad friend Bethany, here's your freedom to not stress about how you sound singing karaoke, everyone. Yeah, that's a good point, too, man. I mean, karaoke usually happens after a few pops, too. So the inhibitions are low. I am always amazed, though. I've only sung karaoke like twice. I've gone to a couple, you know. I'm always amazed, though, because there's always a person or two who takes themselves and their karaoke singing very, very serious. And you can spot them instantly. You can spot them 5 seconds into the song they're singing. Like, oh, he really thinks he's actually pretty good. Or she thinks she's actually pretty good. Like, well, or you're a couple of pops in. MBM, that's funny, Gary. No.
3: Good one, dork.
0: Hi, MBM. Good morning.
4: Hey, that's smart.
0: I know. We all know. Other Shoe Sisters husband, good morning. You fine people. For some strange reason, we thought about Tom yesterday, and he sent in photos. Why did you think about me? Oh, Orchid Burgers. There you go. That's right. Yeah. Look at those. Is that fried okra? What are those over there? Fried mushrooms or... Are those mushrooms? Fried? Yeah, that looks great. I haven't had a pastrami cheeseburger in a while. I need to. There it is. There it is. You got it. Tell me that pastrami cheeseburger from Orchid Burgers isn't one of, if not the greatest burgers ever invented. Sean is so bummed about Scooble going to the Dodgers. I'm not surprised. I wish he went to Milwaukee instead, and I agree they're going to be the reason for the strike. Sean knows her baseball. Sean knows her baseball. It's coming. Stupid cheap owners are all ticked off at the Dodgers because they're just spending trillions, which they are. So part of me does kind of want them to win the World Series again this year so that then the strike will for sure be on with the owners saying, look, we got to have a salary cap or this is going to be dumb. But, Shauna, just between you and I, baseball fans, they should also have a salary floor that owners have to spend at least this amount of money. Because I think there are some cheap bees who are owners that just want to pocket all this extra cash and not invest in the team and the product. So anyway, Tipton. The girl without the mustache. Go Dodgers, let's ruin baseball. From Tipton. Tipton, shut up.
5: Shut up, dirt face.
0: Other Shoe Sisters husband, those were fried mushrooms. They look really good. Did you like the burger? The burger's great, right? I mean, don't disagree with me, but did you like it? All right, what else? Oh, one other thing quickly. I was just texting Hanson, the... notable moon landing denier, listener of ours. So I was cleaning out some more stuff from my mom and dad's old house. Kind of the last go through here this weekend. And I came across my mom and dad's old high school yearbooks, which are kind of cool. Like I I'm going to keep them. I think that they're kind of cool, right? Inside my dad's, he had kept 1, 2, 3 copies of Newsweek. Newsweek, by the way, young kids, was a magazine. I don't think it still is anymore, but... And by the way, magazines, they're still magazines. Anyway, of the moon landing. three different, you know, like in July of whatever.

whatever it was, 62 or, you know, anyway, he had three copies of different photos from the moon, three different versions of, or different weeks of Newsweek. I thought it was really cool. Inside one of those, he had old newspaper clippings. And so I gently pulled those out, and he had saved the entire front page of that day's Telegram Tribune at the time, or San Luis Obispo Tribune, I guess, at the time. And, no, they call it San Luis Obispo County Telegram Tribune from Monday, July 27th, 1969. All right, so I was odd. It's end of 69, I was two. Man on the Moon. Man on the Moon is block black letters at the very top of this edition of the Tribune, even before the Tribune's own masthead. That's how important Man on the Moon was. Astronauts land, walk lunar crust, liftoff successful. Next story. Luna on Moon, scientists claim mission a puzzle. And the third story on the front page that day, again, July 27th, 1969. Kennedy charged in car death. You remember that story? Mary Jo Kopechne? Anyway, so there are your three stories, three headlines of that day's Telegram Tribune, leading with Man on the Moon. So there you go, Hanson.

0: Did they just email those photos to have them printed so soon? Did the guy who shot the video of them leaving the moon back to Earth just get left behind? Or they come back and get him? My man, you're so cuckoo. Of course they didn't have email. Of course they had satellites, photos. Video was not operated by a cameraman. It was mounted on the lunar module. Come on, Hansen. Come on, buddy. I'm trying to help out here, but I'm trying hard. You're not making it easy on yourself. Rob from Napomo, good morning, Tom, and have a great day. And let's go Dodgers. 3-peat. Yeah, let's not. I mean, let's not. Anyway. Other shoe sister's husband, the burger was good. They could have seasoned their patties a little more. Okay. That's fair. That's fair. People, I mean, people in general, restaurants in general, I don't think season their food enough. I really don't. And finally this morning, one more from bad friend Bethany. Hansen is reminding me why I would never go to one of those listener barbecues. And there you go. That's what Becky and I have been talking about for a long time now. All right, that is it for Mocktail Hour. Thanks for joining us here. 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New items being added every day. 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

0: Catch Up with Tom and Becky. Good morning. All right, let's do trivia. Once again, put my Ivy League education on the line.
1: Your prowess.
0: My prowess. Last week I did really good. Remember that?
1: You did. You have 15 questions
0: today. All right,
1: today.
0: Perfect. Perfect.
1: Question number one. Keep track over here.
0: Okay.
1: What year was Instagram launched?
0: Let's say 10 years ago, 16, 15. How about 2014?
1: 2010.
0: Okay, I got it right.
1: What does the term stan mean in contemporary culture?
0: Eminem song. Stan?
1: Yeah. You're on the right track.
0: A geek?
1: Very, very right track.
0: A geek?
1: No. To be like an obsessive fan of like a celebrity.
0: I could have got that. Yeah, I got that wrong.
1: Which singer partnered with Dunkin' Donuts in 2024 to release a custom drink called the Brown Sugar Shaken Espresso?
0: That would be Sabrina Carpenter.
1: Whoa, perv. What a creep.
0: Why?
1: Why would you know that?
0: A, I love Dunkin' Donuts. B, you said espresso martini. Sabrina. It's a song of hers.
1: Don't say Sabrina.
0: Sabrina, my
1: Don't,
0: friend.
1: You have to my add the last
0: Sabrina.
1: Name.
0: My friend.
1: What are the names of the man and woman mentioned in Bon Jovi's Living on a Prayer?
0: Tommy. First of all,
1: okay.
0: Gina.
1: You got it.
0: Yeah, that's right. Don't mess with me.
1: Which artist holds the record for highest grossing tour of all time?
0: I feel like this changes, and I feel like it could be like Pavarotti or somebody like that too. Who's the huge, gigantic opera singer?
1: The Fatso?
0: Yeah.
1: Pavarotti.
0: Okay.
1: Grandma loved Pavarotti.
0: Okay. You called him a fatso.
1: He is.
0: Your grandma listens on the app.
1: No longer with us, Greg.
0: You've killed fat Pavarotti.
1: No, I didn't. I'm sure Pavarotti.
0: Your grandma listens on the app. I'm going to say Taylor Swift. Currently.
1: He died in 2007.
0: Oh, man. You killed him 19 years ago.
1: All right, who'd you say?
0: Taylor Swift.
1: Right. That is correct.
0: Thank you.
1: Which musician holds the record for the largest attendance of a free concert?
0: Oh. Am I going to know this? Am I going to hate myself for not knowing this one? I don't know. Largest free concert. I mean, I'm thinking Woodstock and Stagecoach and Coachella and what's the one in Chicago? I don't know.
1: I don't even know what the question was anymore because I'm so bored. I'm
0: largest
1: of
0: free concert
1: Pavarotti.
0: Ever.
1: Oh, Rod Stewart.
0: Oh, stop. That's not even
1: for
0: real.
1: For the record, Pavarotti really wasn't that fat. I think everyone just was like, oh, Pavarotti's fat. And I think for his time, Pavarotti was fat. But like compared to the people we have now.
0: Yeah.
1: He looks
0: He could have been on the cover of Sports Illustrated.
1: In a swimsuit.
0: Okay.
1: Next to Lizzo.
0: Right.
1: Okay. What is the most popular brand of potato chips in the U.S.?
0: Ruffles. Pringles.
1: Ruffles.
0: Lay's.
1: Can you pick one?
0: Ruffles.
1: Lay's.
0: Damn it! I got it right.
1: During which inning is Take Me Out to the Ball Game traditionally sung during a baseball game?
0: 1, 2, 3, 4, 5, 6, 7.
1: Correct. In Frozen, what is

0: The name of the snowman who dreams of experiencing summer?
1: Olaf.
0: Correct. And the Lion King, who are Simba's best friends?
1: Timon and Pumbaa.
0: Correct. You're doing great.
1: Thank you.
0: Who is the main villain of the Infinity Saga in Avengers Infinity War and Avengers Endgame?
1: Can I call a friend?
0: No. Can't call Gary.
1: Gary!
0: Come on.
1: What is the question again? Avengers?
0: Oh, my God.
1: Iron Man.
0: What?
1: I'm just going to guess Iron. You said the villain?
0: Yeah.
1: Iron Man.
0: Iron Man's not the villain.
1: He's a good guy.
0: Thanos.
1: Oh, jeez.
0: I knew that.
1: No chance I could ever get that. No.
0: Which actor voices Rocket Raccoon in the Guardians of the Galaxy films?
1: Gary! I don't know. Jerry Seinfeld.
0: Bradley Cooper.
1: I got it right.
0: Which hard seltzer did America face a shortage of in 2019?
1: White Claw?
0: Yes.
1: Okay.
0: What is the name of Chip and Joanna Gaines' lifestyle brand?
1: The Waco, the Chip and Joanna Waco White, all the Chip something, the White Fet, the White Barn.
0: Yeah.
1: That one, the Wait. It's a Target. You can get them at Target.
0: Okay, you have 3 seconds. 3, 2, 1.
1: Waco.
0: Magnolia. And you're thinking of the silos, not the barn. Oh, my God.
1: I started to say.
0: Can I peel the skin off your forehead?
1: Please.
0: Look at it. I want to peel it. Oh, my God. You have pink patches of skin.
1: I'm sure I do. Look like a hot water burn baby.
0: Hold on.
1: No, don't.
0: No, I got to get to that. This is like Dr. Pimple Popper. I got to go peel that skin off your forehead.
1: Unbelievable. Yes.
0: Last question.
1: Go ahead.
0: What is the first rule of Fight Club?
1: Don't talk about Fight Club. Yeah, okay.
0: Hey, you got 8 out of 15. That's really good. Woo! This is the first time you didn't fail.
1: That's awesome.
0: Miserably.
1: That is awesome. And I got it the other ones right, too, except for two. So thank you.
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0: It's Kate, John, and Tom, and Becky. Good morning. 8:01, time for Central Coast headlines. 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
2: Good morning with your Central Coast headlines. I'm Ben Hayes. Authorities launched a suspicious death investigation following the discovery of a body near Highway 101 in Templeton. The discovery was made Friday on the southbound side of the highway south of Vineyard Drive by Caltrans crews. The California Highway Patrol said the man was found lying face down on the dirt shoulder of the road and no personal identification was found nearby. A residential fire in the 2900 block of Vine Street in Paso Robles was contained after a candle was left unattended in a bedroom. Paso Robles Fire and Emergency Services personnel responded to the report Saturday just before 5:30 p.m. Upon arrival, fire crews said they found light smoke and water coming from the front door of the residence as occupants were leaving. Firefighters checked the home and found one bedroom filled with smoke and a home sprinkler activation. The home sustained

0: Extensive water damage due to the sprinkler activation, and crews remained on scene for 2 hours to assist with cleanup. An outbuilding was destroyed and two homes damaged by fire in Grover Beach. Crews from the Five Cities Fire Authority responded just before 4 a.m. Saturday, where they found the outbuilding at 515 North 9th Street was engulfed and flames were threatening two nearby homes. No injuries were reported. Fire officials say the fire was out quickly. The cause is under investigation. And starting tonight, crews will be shutting down the southbound Highway 101 on-ramp at Highway 58 in Santa Margarita. Caltrans officials say the ramp will be closed between 7 p.m. and 6 a.m. every day through Thursday night for culvert repairs, but the on-ramp will be open during the daytime. Drivers heading southbound at night will have to detour north on El Camino Real towards Atascadero, then turn left onto Santa Barbara Road to get onto the southbound freeway. Officials say the work is expected to wrap up by Friday morning, August 7th. You're up to date with your Central Coast headlines. I'm Ben Hayes.
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2: Well, we do have one situation. It's a little bit further south by the Santa Maria Speedway on the 101 northbound side. Solo vehicle involved, rollover, and it's causing delays northbound and southbound side of the 101, southbound side, looky-loos, looking over. But anyway, just heads up if you're in that area. It's not a big delay, but there is a delay going on right there. Again, northbound 101, just north of the 166 by the Santa Maria Speedway. Weather today, some morning fog and clouds, then afternoon sunshine. Going to be warm again. Paso Robles going to hit 98 today. San Luis Obispo right about 80. Looks like Pismo Beach 74. And Orchid today, your high 76.
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0: Let's start with Gary the Geek. Gary. Unreal.
1: Do you want me to read it?
0: Yeah, please. This is the most Gary of all time.
1: I'm into it. Gary says, no one asked for it, but this is what I've observed about the different music tastes between you two, LOL. Tom is very surface level with his music choices. Always the most popular song, the most recognizable. He's not interested in getting deep into an artist's discography. It's not a preference for the most popular artist, but whatever their most popular songs are. Becky is the opposite. She could have gone with Eve Six's most popular and recognizable song, but that's not reflective of who she is or her music choices. She wants you to know she knows an artist's deeper cuts, even if it's a top 50 hit or not a top 10 hit. Neither is good or bad, but it is what it is. Okay.
0: Go ahead.
1: There's nothing for me to say to that.
0: Okay. Yeah, Gary, because this is, first of all, appreciate your comments, your geeky comments. Appreciate them. This is a morning show where we try to get the most people to listen. So if we play the most popular song, more people will feel engaged and interact.
1: Stop.
0: That's the truth.
1: I don't, not with a contest like that. Okay.
0: Oh,
1: like,
0: my gross.
1: I think that you know, like, top 10 songs and you're like, what is this?
0: This is you on stage.
1: Turn it down. But I wasn't trying to pick like a deep cut to prove anything, Gary. That Eve Six song was their second most popular song. Now,
0: that's
1: I give
0: true.
1: You that Inside Out was very popular, but that song, I picked it because it was stuck in my head the other day. I listened to it while I was doing dishes.
0: And that is true. That is the truth.
1: And that was a very popular song when I was in high school. So it wasn't like I reached into some Pink Floyd.
0: Right.
1: I don't even care. I don't like it that much.
0: B-side from the vinyl in 77.
1: Although I do think that when Gary says...
0: Did you say Pink Floyd?
1: Reflective of who she is or her music choices. When he says Tom is very surface level with his music choices... I do think it is reflective of your personality.
0: I don't believe that.
1: Oh, yeah.
0: You don't know how deep I go. You
1: not
0: do
1: very.
0: Not know how deep I go on certain artists.
1: John Mellencamp.
0: You know what? You want an album cut, Gary? Stick this up your butt.
1: See, he's got to prove it to you now, Gary.
0: Stick this one right up your butt, Gary.
1: Old balls music that he used to be like, oh,
0: the concert that you went to, that your husband took you to.
1: Who is this?
0: You had
1: that
0: the audacity,
1: terrible Steely Dan?
0: Yes, you had the audacity to fall asleep at the concert.
1: The worst concert I've ever been to.
0: Such a stick in the mud. These people are, these two are genius.
1: Enough. This is so horrific. No one even likes this song.
0: So, according to Gary, I would never pick that song, Asia.
1: You don't have to get so...
0: No,
1: really but defensive over it. He's just
0: Gary,
1: kidding.
0: According to Gary,
1: it's an observation.
0: Gary wrote a 10-page book.
1: My mom said.

0: Jerry's like, oh, no, if you played Steely Dan, Tom, I know you'd pick. Maybe. You don't know me, Gary.
1: So defensive over your...
0: Yes, don't come at me.
1: It was a contest. It was just fun, Tom.
0: It was. And it was great. And it worked out perfectly.
1: Sucking the fun out of it like you do. You're just a fun sucker.
0: I would just rather have more people engaged than less.
1: Oh, my God. You don't even care. You don't even like people. You sit here and say, screw you, Jug Country. I want everyone to listen.
0: Here you go, Gary. Name this song. Gary, name this song.
1: Oh, no. Here's who's going to challenge you now, Gary.
0: Name this one, Gary.
1: Hey, hey, hey, it's Fat Albert. That's what I hear when I hear this.
0: Yeah, wrong.
1: Oh, is it the Red Hot Chili Peppers?
0: Yes.
1: You could tell.
0: Because it's good?
1: No, just like it. Tom, but the point that he's also saying, too, is like, you, like, look at me, how cool I am. I like the Red Hot Chili Peppers.
0: I am cool.
1: It's the third time you've said so today, and you're wearing the t-shirt. Let it go, Tom.
0: I've got tight hair. I've got tight lettuce right now. And I do have my Chili Pepper shirt on.
1: You know who would say something like, I've got tight lettuce? Someone who thinks that Steely Dan deep cuts are awesome.
0: They're the best. They're really good. A chasm in the classroom.
1: Sing it so we all know. So we prove that
0: I hate you.
1: You know it.
0: I hate you.
1: Amy Jo said, Tom, feeling threatened is kind of funny. Can I tell you something?
0: No. No, you may not.
1: I want you to look in this mirror and see the little tweaker you have. Look at the tweaker you have.
0: What do you mean?
1: Like, go your head up.
0: No, down a little now. Turn it. No. This way. Yeah, they're not too far.
1: Oh, my gosh. Tilt your head up. Can I cut that?
0: Absolutely not.
1: Dave, like one little tweaker. Let me just cut it.
0: No, I messed my hair up this morning for the look.
1: Go like that. Oh, for the look?
0: For the look of it.
1: What kind of look?
0: Sexy.
1: Tell me right now. Oh, so he knows Will Smith too, you guys.
2: Miami.
1: Stop making noises. You know that's not allowed in here when you make those noises.
0: South Beach.
1: South Beach.
0: My town. My town.
1: Dave, the Dodgers fan, said, Tom, how about some Bruce Hornsby?
0: Why? I mean, maybe, but why?
1: Rudy's friend Mauricio. For the record, the music is good, but I listen just to hear you guys bicker.
0: Well,
1: Gary
0: you.
1: Said, I'm so glad I hit this nerve. You see what you've done to him, Gary?
0: Thank you, Gary. I have to go listen to Deep Cuts from Bruce Hornsby. Have a good weekend.
1: Hold on, he wants to sing a lyric that he knows really quick. One's coming up. He wants to prove to you that he knows Will Smith.
0: I know it.
1: I know you can't hold it in. Go ahead.
0: I'm not. I'm going to hold it right in. Miami, the city to keep the roof blazing. How dare you? How dare you? Beat me, Miami. Puppy.

0: yeah. let him know, and then he was, yeah, see, yeah. too natural for you.
1: You're waking up with Tom and Becky in the morning on 98.1 KCHUG.
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0: We experience a paper cut about 400 times during our lifetime. Do you believe that?
1: Sure.
0: 400?
1: I do.
0: No chance in hell.
1: I mean, but maybe one that you don't even like doesn't bother you. But I think that's your range.
0: 400?
1: A scale of 1 to 10. Like I got a cardboard paper cut.
0: I've had that. That was awful because that was thicker. But
1: yeah, so that's a 10.
0: That's a
1: 1, you don't even notice. Like, I mean, you barely even notice.
0: Yeah, I don't believe that at all. We experience a paper cut 400 times during our life. Here's another one. The number one thing people judge about your home is the smell.
1: Yes. We talked about that.
0: We did talk about that, and I do agree with that. You walk into somebody's house, and it's musty and smelly, and, like, it is gross. We've talked about this one, too. A small child could swim through the veins of a blue whale. No.
1: Yeah.
0: I don't believe that at all.
1: How are you not going to believe that?
0: So the whale is not the size of the Titanic. It's a whale. Not swimming through the veins of a blue whale. This one makes me mad. 20%, 1 in 5 people have at some point stolen plates, bowls, or silverware from work.
1: Oh, I know that makes you mad.
0: It makes me so mad because I cleaned that entire kitchen. I went and bought all kinds of silverware and plates, and then somebody stole all the forks. You know how many forks we have over there? Zero. Because loser and loser down the hall stole them for their house.
1: Who are loser and loser?
0: Double losers.
1: Who is that? Oh, no.
0: Sure.
1: Imagine stealing like work stuff for your house.
0: That's what I'm saying. 20% of people, 1 in 5.
1: Grody.
0: Here's an interesting thing.
1: I won't even eat off that stuff here, let alone bring it to my home.
0: I know. Here's an interesting one. You should never call someone on the phone before 8 a.m. Do you believe that?
1: Yeah, I do. I agree with that.
0: You think that 8 a.m.'s a, like...
1: I agree with that. I mean, unless I know the person. Like, I would call you, because I know you'd be up.
0: Sure.
1: But if it's friend, I mean, yeah.
0: We talked about texting, too. Like, if somebody texts you, even a friend who actually knows your schedule, if they text you at, like, 11:30, and they know you're asleep, do you have the right to text them back at 3:30 in the morning when you know they're asleep?
1: So... I typically do not, but when people make me mad and like if I text someone and they don't get back to me and it's someone we're supposed to be having a conversation and then they text me late at night and no

0: that I do go to bed early and they text me like at 11. I've had it before where I'm like, okay, you know what? Here you go. 3:30 in the morning.
1: Enjoy that.
0: Up your bee.
1: Up your bee.
0: I hope it wakes you up.
1: Right.
0: I hope you don't get to go back to sleep today.
1: I hope you didn't.
0: Because you refused to get back to me the whole day. And then you have the audacity to text me at 11:30 when you know I'm sleeping, which doesn't bother me because I keep my phone on silent.
1: Sure.
0: But then fine, here you go, because you're an inconsiderate cactus.
1: Yeah.
0: And I might be taking that personal right now because I might be in that situation.
1: Sounds like I touched
0: which might and why I'm a little affected by it.
1: I really hit that one.
0: And I'm sorry.
1: All right, here's the last one, and this will lead to our jug pull of the day today. A recent survey found the average person needs 4 good friends to be happy. 4. So the jug pull is, how many good friends do you have?
0: Me?
1: Yeah. We'll start with you. We'll go to me. We'll go to Jug Country. How many? That's a jug pull. How many good friends do you think you have? 1 to 10, 11 to 20, 20 to 30?
0: Oh, 1 to 5.
1: Good friend? That's it?
0: I think I have my criteria for a good friend is very different than yours. You can meet someone, and if that person, if you deem them to be popular, you count them as being a good friend, even if they don't consider you to be a good friend.
1: Are you talking to me?
0: Yeah.
1: No, I have a lot of, I think I have a lot of good friends.
0: You don't. But you don't. That's the thing.
1: I have a handful of best friends.
0: No, they're not. Like, what counts as a good friend to you? Oh, that's my good friend. Oh, we're good friends.
1: I think I probably... Well, you answer the question first. You think you're 1 to 10 on good friends?
0: 1 to 5 on good friends.
1: Really?
0: Yeah.
1: Me?
0: No.
1: Your mom? Your sister?
0: No, I'm not even counting.
1: Your dad,
0: I would say
1: your brother. There's the 5.
0: Well, you're forgetting my husband would be number 1.
1: Jeff. Oh, yeah, he's in there too.
0: My good friends and outside of my family, I would say 1 to 5.
1: Okay. I would say I don't know. Friends that I could... Okay, like, I let's say I get thrown in jail. You know, can you come bail me out? Wouldn't that be considered a good friend in that scenario?
0: Yeah.
1: Okay, then I got 20 to 30 people I could call. Best friends? Nah, it's a little different. But good friends? How many do you have? It's a jug pull of the day-to-day. Brought to you by Be Right There, Heating and Air.
0: Right. Tara, my BFF, said 4 good friends. Out of those, 2 are besties, and don't count your spouse. That's dumb.
1: Oh, okay.
0: Sex, drugs, rock and roll. I don't trust anybody. Friends come and go in life. Most people are saying 1 to 5 on the text line. Jury insider, whiner participation, trophy, just doing her job. But Dave, the custodial engineer, said, I got enough good friends to carry my casket to the ends of the earth.
1: Maybe that's the criteria we should have. Do you have 6 people that can carry your casket when you die? I definitely have that. Anyway.
0: Yeah, I would say I have 1 to 5 good friends. And I don't really have, like, my best friends are my family. Like, my best friends, sorry. My sister and I, my sister is my best friend.
1: Sure.
0: She is the person I would call before.
1: Sure.
0: I don't know. It's weird not talking to my sister every day. She's my best friend, you know?
1: Right.
0: My mom. Also, sorry, I know, like, don't count your spouse, don't count your family. Like, those are the women in my life. Those are my best friends. Those are the people, like, I enjoy hanging out with, the people I talk to.
1: Right.
0: Jeff, best friend. He's my other one, you know? So, like, my family would be, like, my best friend.
1: And then me. And I'm number 5. And I'm 5.
0: Oh, my God.
1: I'm 5.
0: Okay, Tom.
1: I would bury you.
0: I would bury you, too.
1: I would bury you. I totally would carry your casket.
0: I would bury you. You might carry my casket. I would bury you a la Earl.
1: I'd be a pallbearer.
0: I would take you to
1: the
0: lake.
1: You would be arrested. Wow. All right. Well, that's a jug pull. How many good friends do you have?
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0: 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North County Septic. They take this crap seriously.
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It is K-Jug with Tom and Becky. Good morning. Hey, we want to make welcome a new sponsor to K-Jug and the Jug Country Morning Show. Welcome on aboard Five Cities Water. 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Let me tell you a little bit about Five Cities Water and the deal that they got going on right now for Jug Country. They have what they're calling a K-Jug special. 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Now, for today's throwback of the day, it's Dina Carter and Strawberry Wine on the Jug.

0: It is Kate Talking Tom and Becky. Good morning. There you have Dina Carter, Strawberry Wine, our throwback song of the day today. And again, we want to thank Five Cities Water for sponsoring our throwback of the day. 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We are very pleased right now to be joined in studio by Randy. She is with Primal House. If you've been hearing about Primal House, I got a story. Good morning, Randy. How are you?
1: Good morning. Good. How are you?
0: I'm great. Thank you very much. I have a story to tell you in just a second, but Primal House is one of the restaurants, Jug Country, that is part of our 2026 Mac and Cheese Fest, which happens on Saturday, September 19th at the Avila Beach Golf Resort. By the way, tickets are on sale right now, and I believe we still have a couple

0: handful of VIP tickets available, if that's your flavor. But Randy, I've been hearing a lot about Primal House. Tell us all about the restaurant, okay, please?
1: Okay, so we're actually a full restaurant, full butcher shop, and full brewery. So...
0: Okay.
1: It's all in one building.
0: Yeah.
1: Yeah. So obviously our restaurant, which is beautiful. It's amazing. And then we have a full brewery. Brett Steitzman's our brewer, and all of our beer are ours. So everything he brews is on tap.
0: I gotcha.
1: And the brewery is actually in one of our dining rooms. So the tap room, you can sit there and he's there brewing all day. So you can meet him and talk to him. And he also makes sodas, like on tap sodas, which is
0: okay.
1: So cool.
0: Wow.
1: And we have growlers for sale that you can fill up with beer. We do canned. And then we have our full butcher shop.
0: Yeah.
1: So it's a huge window, too, so you can go in and watch them butcher. We have a hanging room. We do game meat. We do local meat, so we process for people.
0: Okay.
1: We just got a bunch of fair animals in for that. And we make all of our own sausage and everything. So you walk in, it's just a full meat counter.
0: Yeah.
1: And we also have a full market. So we sell local vegetables and eggs and butters and cheeses, olive oils, anything you can think of. We pretty much have it there.
0: That's unbelievable.
1: Yeah.
0: And Templeton, Ramada Drive?
1: Yeah, it's right off Ramada Drive, right before Tin City.
0: Okay.
1: Like when you turn right to go into Tin City.
0: It's right there.
1: Mm-hmm.
0: Okay,
1: right
0: gotcha.
1: It looks like an industrial building, so people drive by it, but we're right there on the right-hand side.
0: Okay, all right, perfect. Yeah, my buddy, this just a quick story. My buddy Rick went there, invited me. I couldn't make it, but he went. So it was so good. He sent me a text back and said, dude, you've got to get here. You've got to get... Is it, I think... He said that, like, he walked in and picked out the exact steak he wanted from your window, and then you cooked it for him then?
1: Yeah. So
0: that's what you do?
1: Yeah. Well, we have steaks on the menu, obviously, but if you want something out of our butcher case, like a tomahawk or, you know, a T-bone or a porterhouse, we will be happy to cook it for you.
0: So it's quite the experience.
1: It is. And people walk around with their beer while they're shopping for meat. It's
0: It's
1: a really cool thing.
0: Primal House, everybody. Again, right before you get to Tin City. Up in Templeton on Ramada there. Okay, Randy, tell us a little bit about now mac and cheese. Well, first of all, how long has Primal House been open?
1: A little over a year.
0: Yeah, about a year, okay.
1: The owners are Alyssa Leal, Teresa Leal, Jimmy Leal, and Bud Cole. And so we're there all the time. Like, they are there literally all the time. They're working owners.
0: Gotcha.
1: So whenever you come in, you will see all of them plus me.
0: Gotcha.
1: So it's a really cool thing about that, too.
0: That's
1: so
0: great.
1: If you have any questions... They're there to
0: Everybody's
1: answer them.
0: Right there all the time.
1: Yeah.
0: Okay, so this is your first year with Mac and Cheese Fest?
1: It is.
0: Okay.
1: I mean, I've gone, but this is my first year in it.
0: All right, so any plans? Like, what's Primal House going to bring to the table there with Mac and Cheese?
1: I do have plans. I'm trying to keep it a little bit under wraps. We are doing a special sausage to go with it, and then some other surprises. But
0: okay.
1: My plan is to at least beat some people out who usually
0: there you go.
1: Are up there.
0: There you go.
1: And we're having our beer there, too. So it's us and our beer.
0: All right.
1: So if you're buying tickets, please come not only eat our mac and cheese, but also drink our beer. And our brewmaster will be there.
0: That's awesome.
1: For you to meet. Yeah.
0: That is great.
1: Yeah.
0: Again, Jug Country Mac and Cheese Fest coming up. It's the 13th annual. It's presented by Malahi Ford. And it will happen September 19th. At the Avila Beach Golf Resort. It is 21 and over. Tickets are on sale right now. We do have live music, too, from Brash Mash. They're great, too.
1: They're amazing.
0: They're
1: we
0: really
1: want to have
0: good.
1: Them at the restaurant for sure.
0: Oh, they're really good. So that'd be cool. Their performance presented by Megan's Organic Market, too. So, well, Randy, thanks for spending some time. All right, I'm putting it on the list, Primal House.
1: Please come up and see us.
0: What are your hours? What are your days that you're open?
1: We're closed Mondays. It's the only day we're closed. During the week, we close at 7. On the weekends, we close at 8. And we have live music Friday, Saturday, Sunday.
0: And what time do you open?
1: 9. But to
0: you're
1: eat,
0: open in the morning?
1: I would say 10. Yeah, and our butcher shop stays open from when we open to when we close.
0: Gotcha.
1: Yeah.
0: Very
1: so
0: good. Well, thanks for coming in and spending some time
1: you're
0: with
1: welcome.
0: Us. Get your tickets to Mac and Cheese Fest and... check out the special sausage mac and cheese that's going to be coming from
1: happening.
0: Primal House right there.
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0: right.
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0: Kate Chubb, good time. I'm Becky. Good morning, 9 o'clock on the dot. 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
2: Good morning with your Central Coast headlines. I'm Ben Hayes. Crews with San Luis Obispo County Public Works responded to a wastewater spill in Los Sosos that happened Friday after officials say mechanical issues with a sewer air valve for the adjacent lift station triggered the 15,000-gallon wastewater spill near Doris Avenue and Lupine Street. Crews from Fluid Resource Management mobilized quickly to stop the spill from further impacting the area. Officials say the incident posed no risk to the public or environment. Months after federal regulators approved Diablo Canyon Power Plant's operation through 2045, the nuclear plant still awaits state approval as community members weigh in on the extension's local impact. KSBY reports this follows a community meeting last week. Before the forum began, parents gathered to advocate for restoring the Diablo Canyon Mitigation Funding Program. Assemblymember Don Addis has introduced legislation to restore that funding if the plant's extension is approved. The Nuclear Regulatory Commission approved Diablo Canyon's license extension earlier this year, but the plant still requires California state approval to operate beyond its current 2025 closure date. Reporter Dina Kodiak tells us California lawmakers want to help homeowners keep their insurance.
3: A new bill would require insurance companies to give 6 months' notice before dropping someone. Senate Bill 1301 would increase the notice period for non-renewals from 75 to 180 days. It would also require insurers to give clear reasons for dropping coverage and give the homeowner 90 days to fix any issues. Right now, consumers typically get vague non-renewal notices with no clear path to remediation. I'm Dina Kodiak.
2: And a pilot ejected and was recovered following an F-35 fighter jet crash at the Marine Corps Miramar Air Base in San Diego on Friday. An investigation is underway. With your Central Coast headlines, I'm Ben Hayes.
4: Jug Country traffic.
0: Still just a little bit of a slow go northbound side of the 101 by the Santa Maria Speedway, just north of the 166. Earlier accident. Things are still just a little slow, but got that mostly cleared up. Everything else is good to go. Weather today. Still some lingering clouds and fog, but we're going to get sunshine this afternoon. It's going to be warm again. Atascadero going to get to 97. Looks like Abbott Beach right about 80 today. Napomo 74 and Lompoc should top out at 76. 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

0: read this morning. 92% of instructions, like how to assemble something, how something works, 92% get thrown away.
1: Oh, yeah. 99.9 in my house.
0: Come on.
1: Tom, you and I have had this conversation for years.
0: You get a new TV, a new remote control, you get a new piece of furniture. Like, you know it all, or Jeff knows it all, or somehow?
1: Neither of those things, but what I have told you for 10 years now, honey, it is 2025 at this point. If you need to figure out how to put it together, if you can't figure it out, first of all, I don't believe you need instructions for half of the stuff. Okay, you people put instructions in there because we're all dumb. I opened a pack of baby wipes yesterday.
0: Yeah.
1: I have them in my car.
0: Sure.
1: And I noticed, I didn't open them. I noticed on the side, it shows you how to open them. And I'm like, God, we're so dumb.
0: Okay, that's not what I'm talking about.
1: I mean, open, take the baby. Right. So what I'm saying, though, is you have to have instructions on everything. If something as simple as that. So half of them are useless. So obviously, it's common sense on how to use half the products. But the other half, where it's like, okay, maybe not. Maybe do we put this together? If I can't just figure it out, go online. There is no reason to keep paper instructions and keep them around like you do in like a file folder.
0: Yeah, I do that.
1: So dumb.
0: Okay.
1: Such a waste of space.
0: Okay, listen.
1: Clutter.
0: I've got space. I don't have clutter.
1: Clutter. Yes, you do.
0: Okay, listen. I think the last thing I really had to assemble was like those outdoor patio lights.
1: Yeah.
0: You know, that have the propane and either that or a gas barbecue. It was one of those two things. Now, brand new, out of the box, Costco instructions, and there are nuts and bolts everywhere. And by the way, I lay everything out in the garage floor, and I do count to make sure you're going to need 8 of these number 2 bolts.
1: I get that. Throw them away afterwards, though.
0: But then I put the instructions.
1: No, throw it away. That's
0: folder,
1: clutter.
0: Then,
1: believe me, you have clutter.
0: I don't have clutter.
1: Yes, you do.
0: I'm an instructions guy. Not on baby wipes. Okay, I understand. Oh, boy.
1: Tom, throw them out. You're not going to disassemble and put those back together.
0: No.
1: So then why would you keep them?
0: Yeah, I know.
1: Throw it away.
0: I hear your point, and it is...
1: You need a little... Some what's her name?
0: Validity to me, but like...
1: Who's that lady that liked mess? The lady that
0: Mrs.
1: was like...
0: Como or Kamado or...
1: What was her name? The Netflix lady.
0: Yeah.
1: Forget anyway.
0: Okay, anyway, I'm an instructions guy. I've got a good buddy who he's technically mechanically gifted that way, and he probably could put the gas barbecue together straight out of the box from Costco without instructions. But one of the reasons I like instructions is because there's apparently an order of things you have to do. You know what I mean? Like,
1: apparently?
0: No, there is an order.
1: Yeah,
0: like
1: I know. Did you have to throw in the word apparently, though?
0: Well, I mean, for some things.
1: Thank you for telling us there's an order.
0: There's an order. Like, step one, you put the legs together. And step two, you're going to do the
1: body. What do
0: you
1: mean, apparently? You say apparently.
0: Okay, wrong choice of words. Forget that. There's an order.
1: Everyone knows
0: some
1: that.
0: Some things.
1: I think it's, I got to be nice to you because it's your birthday. But, like, I think some people have more common sense than some people, like,
0: I mean, if I would have opened
1: of course
0: that
1: there's
0: barbecue
1: an order.
0: Or that outdoor patio lighter heater without instructions, panic, dead, couldn't
1: I get that, sure.

0: I would look at the instructions on that for a second. Like, okay, put that together. Boom, boom, boom. Throw them away. Jeff also likes instructions. Now, he doesn't keep them anymore because he would, like, set them aside. Like, yeah. And then there's another person that comes along and, like, will throw them away immediately.
1: Okay. Well, that's our jug poll of the day. 92% of instructions are thrown away. Do you keep them, throw them away? Do you use them? Are you an instruction person or not?
0: Pot. Who keeps an instruction manual for a coffee pot?
1: Well, you know, obviously we don't here because this company didn't even know that you had to clean it once a month.
0: Dave, who is not a tree-hugging liberal, said use the instructions for assembly, then throw them away.
1: Okay. Oh, that does give me a little fear, though. Why not just make a folder and say outdoor barbecue?
0: Why would
1: barbecue?
0: You keep that, though?
1: He said, then you just put it in a file cabinet. There it is, outdoor barbecue. I did that with, like, a hot tub. Way back when we get the hot tub. I got a hot tub folder. It's got the owner's manual in there. It's got...
0: Throw it away. How long have you had the hot tub? When did you get it?
1: A few years back.
0: What is a few years?
1: I think we got it during COVID.
0: You got your hot tub during COVID? Got it? Well, had it forever.
1: We originally had one way back when the house was first built. But okay. Then that one died.
0: So you got a new one.
1: Yeah.
0: So it's been 5 years.
1: Yeah.
0: Half a decade.
1: Yeah.
0: What are you going to do with that?
1: I don't know.
0: Throw it away. Honey. Just doing her job. Tom, do you look up how to assemble things on YouTube? If so, then you do not need to keep instructions and definitely do not need to file them away and keep them long term.
1: So I did just do this with those windshield wipers for my car.
0: Yeah.
1: Because I was like, oh, I don't think they fit. They don't look. Where's the latch? How do I do this? And I did go to YouTube and say, you know, what do I drive? 2022 Jeep, something like that. Windshield wipers for 2022 Jeep. Then I found which ones they were and I ordered those. Then they came in. Then I had to go to YouTube for the instructions how to put them in.
0: Well, yeah.
1: So there you go. I did that. Look, and I'm
0: you know,
1: I'm
0: a guy that used to work here, his wife built her home from YouTube.
1: No, I do not know that.
0: Built her entire home with her daughters from YouTube.
1: Like nails
0: and a Tascadero. Oh, yeah. She did it all.
1: 2x4s?
0: She built her home with instructions from YouTube.
1: She didn't hire a contractor and
0: I'm
1: all the
0: sure
1: subs?
0: She did for a couple of things, maybe, but like the woman literally built her home. She in a Tascadero, sold it. I'm sure she made a pretty penny off of it. And this was like 10 years ago.
1: Really?
0: Mm-hmm. God, it's had to be way more than 10 years ago, actually.
1: Okay.
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0: It's Kate Tom, Tom and Becky. Good morning. Couple things for you. First of all, our jug pull of the day today. Do you believe the saying, everything happens for a reason? Is that something you believe? Is that something that you think is true? Everything happens for a reason. Right now, most people in Jug Country do. 88% say, yes, I do believe that. 12% say, nope, I don't believe that. So Jug Pull brought to you by our friends at Be Right There Heating and Air. I'm of the no camp, actually. I don't believe that saying, but it's just me, to each his own. I'll hang tough in that 12%. Secondly, coming up next, we do have Cocktail Hour. And so get your text in right now on the Supercuts text line, 805-549-8698. 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
2: 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It's a great night out for friends, families, or even a date night. 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Summer nights are heating up at Lavigne Winery. On Saturday, August 8th, there will be a special screening of Bottle Shock, the incredible story of how California wines beat France. 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Gates open at 6

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3: 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From the highest of highs with Wild as Her.

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It's Kate Jug with Tom and Becky. Good morning. Hey, what are you doing for lunch today? Well, you know, my choice would be the Spirit of Paso Robles. They are located just 5 minutes from downtown, just off Highway 46 East at the River Oaks Golf Course. What are you in the mood for? That's really the question. Maybe you want like a late breakfast. They've got breakfast quesadillas. They've got a brisket breakfast taco plate. Unbelievable. 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

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They've got a beautiful view from the covered patio, plenty of free parking too, and again, located just 5 minutes from downtown Paso Robles. River Oaks Golf Course, it is the Spirit of Paso Robles. Simple food, done well. All right, coming up next, it's cocktail hour. Get your texts in right now on the Supercuts text line, 805-549-8698.

0: It is Kate, Joey, Tom, and Becky. Good morning. It is time for Cocktail Hour.
1: I'm talking to my friends, Mama.
0: You can text in anything you'd like on the Supercuts text line, 805-549-8698. Becky's out today on vacation. One more day, two tomorrow, and then she's back on Wednesday. So it's just you and I for Cocktail Hour. So get your texts in right now. We'll have a little chit-chat before it's time to go. I want to start with an unnamed person. Last four digits, 2981. Tom, I know you just love these. Today is my son Ethan's 13th birthday. He's been listening to you guys every morning before school for years. We love you lots. Well, we love Ethan lots. Couple things, though, Ethan. Number one.
2: I'm not going to, so quit asking.
0: Number two.
3: Nobody gives a about you getting another year older.
0: That's right. That's right. Rick, the notary nerd, back. I eat at Primal House every week. I'm obsessed with it. I didn't know you. Every week you go there, bud? Well, I was just talking to Randy, and I was like, my buddy Rick just said he just picked out a steak and you cooked it right there. She said, yeah, we'll do that for you. We'll do it. Unnamed person, last four digits, 6052. Tom, you're such a boomer.
4: Shut up, dirt face.
0: First of all, I'm not a boomer. I'm Gen X. Granted, I'm at the upper end of Gen X, but I'm still Gen X. I'm not a boomer. And just because I use the instructions that come with items that I purchase, I'm sorry, I'm just smart. I just look at it like this. I'm gonna create this whatever, bench, couch, ladder, I don't know, whatever it is I bought. I'm going to put it together one time. I might as well take the time to put it together correctly

0: And so then I'll have nothing to worry about down the road. Toys R Us guy. Tom, the only thing you need instructions for is Legos. Okay. All right. Unnamed person 4212. I agree. Throw away the little included tools too. Oh, I can't do that. I can't do that. Like if it comes with a little Allen wrench. You know, I got like 19 Allen wrenches at home. But no. I take the instructions. I'll take the tools. I'll take the extra little parts, little nuts and bolts. I'll put them all in a plastic bag and I'll label that plastic bag. Outdoor space heater. Boom. Instructions, tools, little nuts and bolts. Wicked smart. Wicked smart. Alcoholic math teacher. Wow, Becky's super mean to you. I like the word apparently. It implies that you didn't follow the correct order once before and got yourself in a mess. Yes, that's true. I've been there. Alcoholic math teacher. Yes, you're exactly right. And you're right. Becky is a skank. And she is mean to me. That's fine. Get back to her. When she's not here. If you know what I mean.
1: I'm not wearing MeUndies. Men have junk. I love all of the attention all the time. Damn. It looked like a hairy popsicle.
2: Holla!
0: That's right. All right, who else do we got in here today? Cocktail hour. Let's see. Cody from Market. Good morning, Tom. Happy Monday, man. Happy Monday to you too, Cody. MBM. Oh, gosh. He's waxing poetic. He's replying to the Judd poll of the day today, which is, of course, do you think everything happens for a reason? MBM, some things happen for a reason, some things don't. Life's a dance. You learn as you go. You're quoting John Michael Montgomery as your words of wisdom today. Okay. Juanito, show should be called Tom and Becky When She's Here Show. LOL. Yeah, it should, right? Lisa, the realtor from Creston, was texting earlier, like, she's taking more vacation than you. Yeah, I know, right? I dare her. I take the most vacation every year of the two of us. Always. So like I told Lisa, just you wait. Got a couple coming up this fall. And I'm not going to play mess around. Tom Stalker. Primal House is great, but the price is, too high. I don't know. I've not been there. I definitely will check it out, though. Sounds very interesting. Mineral Oil Bandit. I just turned 30 yesterday. What does Quinn think about that? You know what he thinks about that.
3: Nobody gives a f*** about your birthday.
0: Dave the Dodgers fan, I throw out the instructions, but do save the cheapo tools. Well, that makes me sad because I don't want anything to do with Dodger fans. And if you do the same thing I do, then we're kind of the same. I don't like that. Can you throw away your tools, Dave? MBM, Tom, you are the tool.
4: Okay.
5: Good one, dork.
6: Alert nerd.
4: Okay.
0: Homer from Napomo, there's a reason things happen. Is there? So you do believe everything happens for a reason. Everything? Okay. Unnamed person 9891. The tools provided for assembly are for beginners and trash. I have my own tools. Thank you. Okay. All right, tough guy or tough girl. I tell you, I've got some tools too, but I like using the ones they provide. So I know it's going to work right there, and I don't have to go looking at all. I lay everything out on the garage floor, you know what I mean? Count all the nuts and bolts, make sure it's all there. You should have 8 of these. Yep, got 8. I'm sorry. I don't care.
7: I don't give a crap. What?
0: My stuff's put together properly. That's all I'm going to say. Mineral Oil Bandit, thank you, Tom. You're welcome. Of course, for the birthday shout out from Quinn. You got it.
8: Thank you, Tom, and thank you for being our voice.
0: You're welcome. All right, let's get out of here. Becky gone again tomorrow, back on Wednesday. This portion of the Jug Country Morning Show brought to you by our friends at Santa Cruz Animal Health. 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

0: Robles. For Becky and Tom, good night. God bless. 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
1: Chug Country Mornings with Tom and Becky is a Mark Goodson, Bill Todman production. Promotional consideration from United Airlines. Something special in the air. Tom's Zoots have been provided by Armani. Becky's wardrobe has been provided by Chanel. No portion of today's show may be rebroadcast without the express written consent of Major League Baseball. Women who are pregnant should not listen to this show. Do not listen to Tom and Becky while operating heavy machinery. If the smile on your face lasts for more than 4 hours, please consult a physician immediately. 4 out of 5 dentists recommend Chug Country Mornings with Tom and Becky for patients who listen to the radio. Batteries not included, some assembly required. If it looks like a duck and walks like a duck, it probably is a duck. In case of emergency, your seat cushion may be used as a flotation device. If you sit in the middle, you don't have to shut the gate. Tom and Becky do not know who shot JFK. Less is always more. Actions are louder than words. Chug Country Mornings with Tom and Becky contain 9 essential vitamins, making the show part of a complete breakfast. And finally, yes, it's true, you probably won't ever use algebra in your life. Have a great day.
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98.1 K-Jug welcomes Ty Myers live August 20th at Avila Beach. Into the earth I will. Catch him live on August 20th at Avila Beach Resort while the rest of the world catches up. Oh, honey, won't you stay for a while, but you can't hide, Tickets on sale now. 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

0: That is Stella Lefty there in Boston. Good morning. Our 10 o'clock hour is underway. I'm Andy Morris. I will be with you till about 3 o'clock, and then Pepper will take over the air chair. He had a busy weekend to tell you about. I cannot wait to hear all about it. You and I have got some great music to play and some stories to share over the next 5 hours.
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Combs there, and Sleepless in a Hotel Room as our 10 o'clock hour rolls along. Coming up in just a little bit, we're going to talk a little bit more about the Big Mac and Cheese Fest happening at Avila Beach Golf Resort. Here's Ella Langley in the meantime.

0: Langley and Weren't For The Wind as we get ready for the Big Mac and Cheese Fest. It's our 13th annual. Going to be happening September 19th at Avila Beach Golf Resort for those 21 over. Tickets are on sale right now. 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
1: Slow County is Jug Country.

That is Casey Anglin there. The song is called Lake Life. And Sierra Farrell's going to be at Santa Barbara Bowl coming up August 6th. She's out on the Heavy Pedal Tour. Tickets are on sale right now. If you'd like to win some, text the word RETRO, R-E-T-R-O, to the K-Jug Supercut.

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2: We'll talk at you again tomorrow morning. 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
2: Still going to be pretty hot today if you're in the North County. 95, the predicted high. I know that's cooler than the 104 we had over the weekend, but still not too bad. Sunny skies. Also, for the South County, 80 degrees. And along the beaches, about 75. So it looks like it's going to be a pretty nice day here on the Central Coast.

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Dustin Lange, Mackenzie Porter, thinking about you. Dustin is going to be at Vina Robles Amphitheater coming up on October 18th. We talked about that a lot last week. 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

Party featuring Tim McGraw, Eric Church, and Morgan Wallen. The song is called MacArthur. I've got details coming up in just a little bit on how you could win a brand new Honda Quad 4x4. I'll tell you all about it in just a little bit. In the meantime, Alan Jackson teaming up with the Zac Brown Band on this one. It's called As She's Walking Away.

0: 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It's worth over $8,000. And then be there this coming Saturday at 4 p.m. for the live giveaway. Mandy will be there with a big jug broadcasting live from 2 to 4. The drawing is going to be live at 4, and you could be the big winner.
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0: Megan Maroney there and Medicine, and the Mac and Cheese Fest is coming up. 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

0: Hudson Westbrook and Painted You Pretty. I know it's August, but we are already talking Operation Blue Santa. Now, our Blue Santa supports the Atascadero Police Foundation. 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
0: Jug Country weather
7: is still calling for mostly sunny today. If you're in the North County, highs near 95, 80 south of the grade. And then along the beaches today, high temperatures are going to be sitting somewhere near 75. Our weather this hour brought to you by Chalk Mountain Golf Course. 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

0: Corey Katz and Cole Wetzel in Rocky Mountain Low. And have you taken our jug poll of the day yet today? It is brought to you every day by Be Right There Heating and Air. Today we want to find out if you believe that everything happens for a reason. Do you think everything happens for a reason? I don't know if it, for me, I don't know if it happens for a reason, but I know it happens. And if it hadn't happened, things wouldn't be the way they are today. So, you know, I don't ever want to go back and change anything, but do I believe everything happens for a reason? I'd have to think about that.
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2: 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And our weather forecast still calling for sunny weather, highs near 95 north of the grade today, 80 in the South County, and 75 at the beaches. Here's Taylor Swift from the soundtrack of the movie Toy Story 5. 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

Look, Brian, I don't want this night to end as our 1 o'clock hour gets underway. I'm Andy Morris here till 3, and if Pepper takes over the air chair, here's Zach Topp, and I never lie.

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1: horseback. Cody Johnson there with Horseback. I'm Andy Morris. Our 1 o'clock hour is underway. Coming up in just a little bit, we talk about the big 4x4 giveaway that's happening this weekend. A Honda Quad could be yours. I've got details coming up. Here's Brad Paisley and the Fishing Song.

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1: Kenny Chesney there, American Kids, and I mentioned we've got that 4x4 giveaway you can take part in. Celebrate the grand opening of the new California Custom Trailers and Power Sports Showroom. So this coming Saturday, they're going to be at 3031 Union Road in Paso Robles, right across from Barney Schwartz Park. Mandy is going to be there broadcasting live from 2 to 4. The big drawing for a Honda Quad 4x4 is going to be happening at 4 p.m. So you need to go by sometime between now and Saturday and get a keyword. Once you've got the keyword, you can win the new Honda 4x4, or the new Honda 4Tracks 4x4 quad worth over $8,000. Make sure you're there Saturday at 4 for the live giveaway, and make sure you're there before Saturday to get the keyword.
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9: It is going to be a warm one today. It looks like about 95 in the North County along the 101. South County.

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Just looking for somebody as wild as her. 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From the highest of highs with Wild as Her.

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1: 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Coming up in just a little bit, more details on that Honda 4Trax 4x4 that you could win this weekend. Here's Justin Moore.

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0: Zach Toppin, South of Sanity, and I mentioned that you've got a chance to win a Honda 4Trax 4x4 Quad. You can celebrate the grand opening of the new California Custom Trailers and Power Sports Showroom this coming Saturday at 3031 Union Road in Paso Robles. Now, that's right across the street from Barney Schwartz Park. Stop by between now and this Saturday. You'll get a keyword. Once you get the keyword, you could win that new Honda 4Trax 4x4 if you're there for the live broadcast. Now, Mandy's going to be there from 2 to 4. The big drawing's at 4. Somebody's going to win that Honda 4Trax 4x4 Quad this coming Saturday at 4 p.m. It could be you.
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Luke Combs there and Be By You as our 2 o'clock hour is rolling along here. Pepper is up at 3 today. Here's Cody Johnson. Still one of my favorite songs. This is called Traveling Soldier.

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0: Tucker Wetmore there, and who told you that? Sierra Ferrell is going to be at the Santa Barbara Bowl August 6th on her Heavy Pedal Tour. 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
2: 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Weather forecast still calling for mostly sunny weather today. Highs near 95 in the North County, 80 south of the grade, and looks like about 75 along the beaches. Here is Stella Lefty. 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

0: And all right, on 98.1 K-Jug and Pepper Daniels with you here. How you doing? Happy Monday afternoon to you. Hope you are doing well. I have yet to slow down from the Mid-State Fair. I've been going, going, going, going. I mentioned last week a couple times my brother's in town with two little ones. And, man, we have done about everything you could think of, including a full-on open-to-close day at Disneyland on Saturday. Yeah, full-on open to close. I didn't think in a million years the girls would make it that long. They're the ones that never slowed down. They're the ones that put us in the ground. Oh my goodness. Yeah, we did it all at Disneyland on Saturday. Not too crowded, not too hot. It was a pretty good day overall. I'm still feeling it today for sure.
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If your air conditioner was human, it'd be stressed sweating through its shirt right now. 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I'm Michael Wiley from Be Right There Heating and Air, and when your system starts to freak out, we don't. 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

0: There's Hurts Like You. That's the latest from Co Wetzel on 98.1 KJUG. It is Pepper Daniels in with you this afternoon. And we are going to be drawing our Sierra Farrell concert tickets. She's at the Santa Barbara Bowl on Thursday night. And we're going to be drawing those probably into the day tomorrow. So if you want to get in for Thursday, get in now by texting RETRO to the KJUG Supercuts text line 805-549-8698. If we pick you, you could go to the bowl on Thursday night and see Sierra Farrell. She is a cool, cool artist. Mix of old-timey country, folk, bluegrass, a little bit of everything in there. And definitely a show. It's going to be an entertaining show Thursday night.
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0: Kenny Chesney just carrying on 98.1 KJUG, and Pepper Daniels with you as we carry on today and through your Monday. Poll question brought to you by Be Right There Heating and Air. Do you believe everything happens for a reason? About 90% of Jug Country says yes. Now, I understand the thought and the saying because people say it all the time, but I don't believe it. Everything always has a reason. To me, that's just not reasonable. No, because a lot of things just happen and you can't explain it. And I'm not talking about like UFOs or whatever, but, you know, like random stuff. Something happens to one person, doesn't ever happen to another. I've never done this. You've never done that. Things don't happen to one person for a reason and not happen to another person for a reason. See, I can't wrap my head around everything. Some things, sure, not everything.
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1: Hello, everyone. 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I recently received a tip that Smith & Wesson will be discontinuing one of their models for new sales in California. The Military and Police short-barreled, five-shot, 38 caliber revolver with a Crimson Trace laser will be phased out in California. So, I bought a bunch of them, and I'm offering them at a very attractive price, so come on over and check them out. Hey, and here's another tip, and this is a good one. 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They have a new 9mm pistol out at a very attractive price. I just ordered a couple of them today to see how sales go on them. 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We have a pre-owned firearm section that is always getting customers' attention, with very brisk sales and new offerings coming out on a daily basis. 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
4: 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Mid-50s overnight tonight. That overcast and marine layer coming in at the coast. Partly to mostly cloudy early in the South County. Highs around 78. Then sunny, 92 above the grade tomorrow. Here's Ella and Morgan on KJO.

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We got a show Saturday night at Vina Robles Amphitheater with Old 60, and we're going to play some of their music with the Fresh Cut at 420 today and every day this week. Your chance to win coming up.

Cody Johnson on 98.1 K-Chuck and Pepper Daniels rolling through your Monday afternoon. We're starting a new fresh cut every day at 420 this week. I'm going to pull out a song from Ole 60. They're playing Saturday night, this Saturday night at Vina Robles Amphitheater. Tickets are still available for this show. And our fresh cut every day this week brought to you by Cesslock Credit Union, serving SLO in Santa Barbara counties locally for generations. 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And again, Ole 60 out of Kentucky, got a kind of a country rock sound. Really, really dig these guys. Some cool openers as well. The album is called Smokestack Town, and we're going to pull some selections off of that all week. Here at this time. Today, the keyword is smoke. Smoke. Text that to 805-549-8698 to the Supercuts text line if you want to go Saturday night and see Ole 60.

0: That is Smoke and a Light from Old 60 on 98.1 KJUG. Smoke being the key word on the Supercuts text line right now for tickets to Saturday night show. 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This is going to be a cool show. These guys are really cool. And their openers are good, too. The Stews, and then a band called Colton Moore and the Clever Few, who I have seen before. They played down at the Siren in Morro Bay, and they're really, really good. This is going to be a fun one. A little alt-country southern rock Saturday night at Vina Robles Amphitheater. Good luck.
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0: There's Hudson Westbrook, as you're hearing, is coming to Vina Robles Amphitheater in October. It's Pepper. How you doing this afternoon? This week is the week, and today is the day, or one day this week, you got to get up to California Custom Trailers and Power Sports, their new showroom in Paso on Union Road, right across from Barney Schwartz Park, to get the keyword to win that Honda 4-Trax 4x4 quad that we are giving away on Saturday. That's right. Head on up there and get the keyword, text it in, and you are in to win. Mandy's going to be there broadcasting live on Saturday with the 14-foot jug, which is already there on location. The jug has been in the North County for a month, and it's not coming down the grade. It's parked out at California Custom Trailers and Power Sports, living its best life up there. We're also giving away a helmet, some gloves, some riding gloves, a lot of dirt bike toys, all kinds of fun stuff on Saturday as well. If you get the keyword, you are in to win it all.
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5: 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Be a part of the Jug Country Posse, powered by Mr. Tom's Countertops. Imagine walking into a kitchen you truly love. With stunning quartz and natural quartzite countertops, your dream space is closer than you think. 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

0: Here's Parker McCollum on 98.1 KJUG, and adding to a family with a bunch of cool names, I introduce to you their new baby boy they just had. His name is Rocker. That's right. Rocker Tommy Light McCollum. His wife's name is Haley Ray Light McCollum, so they've incorporated Light in there. Rocker is his first name, born just last week, 8 pounds, 7 ounces. As I said, adding to the family of cool names, this baby's, bigger brother, 2-year-old now, is Major McCollum. Major Yancey Tyler McCollum and Rocker. So Major and Rocker, Haley and Parker. That's just a family with cool names.
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2: 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They're about to kick off.
3: I'm coming.
2: Boy, this streaming isn't very good. What kind of internet you got?
3: Satellite. This happens all the time. I'll go up on the roof and fix it. Hold my beer.
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3: 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Whoa.
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3: 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Here's Zach Topp.